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1: Most people know about Restaurant Week, but not everyone knows there's a Black Restaurant Week born in Houston, Texas in 2016 and is now spreading to cities across the country. It's more than just menus. It's a movement.
2: And so we really want to create something that was more all-inclusive to the creative things we were seeing happening in the food scene.
1: That's one of the three founders, Fallon Farrell.
2: As we've grown through the years, we've literally watched businesses start off as like a pop-up food tent and now having like two or three locations.
1: From soul food kitchens to hidden gem caterers, Black Restaurant Week shines a light where it's long been missing. It's helped generate tens of millions of dollars for Black-owned businesses, keeping legacies alive and creating new ones. And it's part of Black history still being written every time a diner takes that first bite. I'm Esther Dillard for the Black Information Network.
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8: The opinions, beliefs, and viewpoints expressed in this commentary are those of the author and do not necessarily represent those of BIN and its founding partners and employees.
9: Donald Trump is the liar in chief. This man lies so much that he would literally lie about lies. Last month, he gave a speech in Wisconsin touting all the great things that he's done for American farmers. They were all lies. He has absolutely wrecked American farming because of his tariffs. Same thing he did the first time he was there. And so he gave his speech on the day the jobs report came out it was in June, but it was a jobs report from May. And what we know now is that that particular jobs report has been revised downward by some 74,000 jobs. So what he was touting that day was BS. Well, then he made a comment about Black unemployment that was a 100% lie.
10: And I'll tell you, this is something that's amazing. African American unemployment is now doing better than it's ever done. And I don't know where that stat came from, but I'll take it. I don't know where the hell that stat came from, but we'll take it.
9: Yeah, you don't know where it came from because it's an absolute lie. Folks, the Black unemployment rate has exploded under Donald Trump in his second term. Do you understand what I'm saying? It increased to 6.2%. It has not fallen below 6%. In fact, it went as high as 8%. And when he says the lowest ever, it's also a lie. It reached a record low in his first term of 5.3%, but that was obliterated by President Joe Biden when Black unemployment fell in 2023 to 4.8%. So he is a liar. I'm Roland Martin on the Black Information Network.
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1: Here's what's trending this hour. Chinese President Xi Jinping is winding down his state visit to Washington, D.C. President Trump says both countries are pleased with Xi's visit. New Jersey Governor Mikey Sherrill wants her own lieutenant governor gone. Sherrill gave Dale Caldwell until Friday to resign. And Snoop Dogg is hosting the MTV Video Music Awards this weekend in Los Angeles. Madonna leads the nominations this year with 11. I'm Esther Dillard, and that's what's trending.
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11: Kyrie Irving is back and ready to talk about his long road back to the NBA.
8: The Dallas Mavericks star spoke with reporters for the first time since tearing his left ACL in March of 2025. Irving missed all of last season while recovering, but has been ramping up through off-season workouts and pickup games. Now with training camp set to begin, the nine-time All-Star is preparing for his return to the court nearly 19 months after the injury. Meanwhile, in the NFL, Washington Commanders quarterback Jaden Daniels could return to action sooner rather than later. General manager Adam Peters says surgery is not an option for Daniels' dislocated elbow, and there has been no discussion about placing him on injured reserve. Daniels spent the past week meeting with specialists after suffering the injury. Marcus Mariota is expected to start in his absence. And former NFL player and ESPN analyst Ryan Clark is teaming up with former Starbucks CEO Howard Schultz, who is investing in Clark's new venture, Pivot 25 Productions. The company builds on the success of the Pivot Sports, with Ryan Clark expanding Clark's independent media brand across digital platforms. With the latest in sports, I'm Morgan Wood on the Black Information Network, your home for Black news first.
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1: Imagine you're walking down the street in New York City. 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
10: This line
11: shouldn't be for apologies. 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
1: From Wondery, the makers of The Shrink Next Door and Jacked, comes The Apology Line.
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1: I'm Marissa Bridge. 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
20: The opinions, beliefs, and viewpoints expressed in this commentary are those of the author and do not necessarily represent those of BIN and its founding partners and employees.
21: I'm James T. Harris, and I have something to say. Socialism has become one of those words wrapped in comforting language. We're told it means fairness, dignity, affordable health care, free child care, or simply caring for your neighbor. But that's not actually what socialism is. Here's the problem. Most Americans say they like the idea of socialism, yet very few can accurately define it. When New York Mayor Zoran Mamdani speaks to the general public, he says democratic socialism is about dignity, democracy, and opportunity for everyone. But when he speaks to fellow socialists, he says something much more revealing. He says the goal is to seize the means of production. That's not a slogan. That's the definition. Seizing the means of production means taking ownership of the economy away from private citizens and placing it under government control. Factories, farms, major industries, infrastructure. That's socialism. Universal health care and government programs can exist under capitalism. They are not what defines socialism. Political philosophers call this the Mott and Bailey. The Mott is the easy position. Dignity, fairness, democracy. The Bailey is the controversial one. Government ownership of the economy. History matters. When governments have seized the economy on a large scale, the results have too often been disastrous. From Mao's China to Castro's Cuba to Chavez's Venezuela. Different countries, same pattern. Concentrated power, economic decline, and human suffering. If you want to support socialism, that's your right. But don't support a marketing campaign. Understand what his advocates actually mean, not just what they say in campaign speeches, but what they say among themselves. Because words matter, definitions matter. And before America embraces an economic system, Americans ought to know exactly what that system is. I'm James T. Harris for the Black Information Network.
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album, he was accepting submissions of songs. Enter Brother Number Two. Brother Number Two submits a song for Brother Number One's album, but Brother Number One says, uh-uh, that's trash. So Brother

0: Because you never know where something that starts on the South Side might lead.
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1: Ooh, and pain. I like sunshine and rain.
0: Sadly, on September 10th, 2024, Frankie Beverly left us with hits for lifetimes to come.

0: / History. I'm Layla Ali, and my history lives here.
1: I'm Bill Black with another Bet You Didn't Know music fact. How many times have you seen the Temptations movie and said this line?
2: They coming to see me.
3: They coming to see the Temptations.
2: Ain't nobody coming to see you, Otis.
1: Maybe there was one somebody. You ever heard Patti LaBelle talk about the time she was engaged

album, he was accepting submissions of songs. Enter Brother Number Two. Brother Number Two submits a song for Brother Number One's album, but Brother Number One says, uh-uh, that's trash. So Brother

0: Under the mentorship of Marvin Gaye, Frankie Beverly and Maze would go on to give us 9 gold albums. Beverly and May's live experience was more like a party than a concert. Dressed in his signature all white, crowds would stand at their feet and sing to the top of their lungs.
1: Ooh, and pain. I like sunshine and rain.
0: Sadly, on September 10th, 2024, Frankie Beverly left us with hits for lifetimes to come.

0: Williams here. I'm Bill Black with another Bet You Didn't Know music fact. How many times have you seen the Temptations movie and said this line?
1: They coming to see me.
2: They coming to see the Temptations.
1: Ain't nobody coming to see you, Otis.
0: Maybe there was one somebody. You ever heard Patti LaBelle talk about the time she was engaged

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11: Esther Dillard with BIN News Now. Across the East Coast, officials are bracing for high winds, rain, and flooding because of a forecasted storm. New York Governor Kathy Hochul is declaring a state of emergency for five boroughs in New York, while the NYC MTA is warning customers there may be service disruptions because of the nor'easter.
12: The bus command center is fully staffed up throughout the weekend and is prepared to manage service.
11: The Supreme Court is handing President Trump a win in his efforts to crack down on non-citizen voting ahead of November's midterm elections. The High Court ruled the Trump administration can use the Department of Homeland Security's federal voter database to verify voters' eligibility for now. And the Smithsonian National Museum of African American History and Culture is celebrating its 10th anniversary this weekend. Get BIN News Now on demand 24/7 on the iHeartRadio app.

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3: 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Also, don't be afraid to lock in with us on social media and follow along with the show. We'd love to hear your questions and thoughts for Q&A or send us something we can talk about for the hard R. Trust me, our algorithms don't hit everything, and you might have something we need to talk

forget-me-nots. But did you know there was a very, very, very big record written for Patrice Rushen that she declined? Let me explain. Okay, surely you know this song, right?

forget-me-nots. But did you know there was a very, very, very big record written for Patrice Rushen that she declined? Let me explain. Okay, surely you know this song, right?

He was accepting submissions of songs. Enter brother number two. Brother number two submits a song for brother number one's album, but brother number one says, uh-uh, that's trash. So brother number

0: Down a concert, dressed in his signature all white, crowds will stand at their feet and sing to the top of their lungs.
1: Ooh, and pain. I like sunshine and rain.
0: Sadly, on September 10th, 2024, Frankie Beverly left us with hits for lifetimes to come.

0: /history. I'm Layla Ali, and my history lives here.
1: I'm Bill Black with another Bet You Didn't Know music fact. How many times have you seen the Temptations movie and said this line?
2: They coming to see me.
3: They coming to see the Temptations.
2: Ain't nobody coming to see you, Otis.
1: Maybe there was one somebody. You ever heard Patti LaBelle talk about the time she was engaged?
4: To-

0: history. I'm Layla Ali, and my history lives here.
1: I'm Bill Black with another Bet You Didn't Know music fact. How many times have you seen the Temptations movie and said this line?
2: They're coming to see me.
3: They're coming to see the Temptations.
2: Ain't nobody coming to see you, Otis.
1: Maybe there was one somebody. You ever heard Patti LaBelle talk about the time she was engaged

0: down a concert. Dressed in his signature all white, crowds would stand at their feet and sing to the top of their lungs.
1: Ooh, and pain. I like sunshine and rain.
0: Sadly, on September 10th, 2024, Frankie Beverly left us with hits for lifetimes to come.

He was accepting submissions of songs. Enter brother number two. Brother number two submits a song for brother number one's album, but brother number one says, uh-uh, that's trash. So brother

0: /history. I'm Layla Ali, and my history lives here.
1: I'm Bill Black with another Bet You Didn't Know music fact. How many times have you seen the Temptations movie and said this line?
2: They're coming to see me.
3: They're coming to see the Temptations.
2: Ain't nobody coming to see you, Otis.
1: Maybe there was one somebody. You ever heard Patti LaBelle talk about the time she was engaged to Otis?

and Birdman Williams and Ronald Slim Williams, the label would lift the Louisiana rappers from local stages to national acclaim. Juvenile, BG, Turk, Bulletproof, and later Lil Wayne would form the Hot Boys and would catch the attention of Universal Record executives.

When Brother Number One was putting together his fourth album, he was accepting submissions of songs. Enter Brother Number Two. Brother Number Two submits a song for Brother Number One's album, but Brother Number One says, uh-uh, that's trash. So Brother Number